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0: Where is Mike? Come on, Shu, we're going to be late.
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1: Where is Mike? Come on, Shu, we're going to be late.
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0: Where is Mike? Come on, Shu, we're going to be late.
1: Hop in, Adam.
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5: 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But every night when you go to get some Z's, how often do you really think about the temperature in your bedroom? Temperature may be one of the most underappreciated factors in sleep. That's according to the Senior Vice President of Research and Scientific Affairs at the National Sleep Foundation. We often hear about lights and screens and stress, but even modest changes in temperature and airflow can influence both how quickly you fall asleep and how deeply you stay asleep. Most experts will recommend a room temperature of 60 to 67 degrees Fahrenheit. You might also experiment with your sheets and what you actually wear to bed. Play around a bit and see what improves your sleep. You might be delightfully surprised. I'm Dr. Sanjay Gupta, helping you live a better life.
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1: Where is Mike? 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

0: Where is Mike? Come on, Shu, we're going to be late.
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0: Chris Stapleton and 98.9 Nash Icon, the Nash Icon Morning Show till 10 o'clock. Partly cloudy and 83 with some humidity today, as you would expect for the 11th day of August. Speaking about Chris Stapleton, yeah, more tickets today to go see him at Fenway Park coming up on Saturday. If you'd like to go, just like we did yesterday, just text me your name, address, date of birth, telephone number, and your email. It's 508-373-0989 to qualify for those tickets. 508-373-0989. And yet again today, we will pull a winner coming up in the 9 o'clock hour. Let's see what's going on with traffic.
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2: Here's how your ride shapes up this early Tuesday. You're doing fine traveling through Auburn on 290 East at Swanson Road. You're moving easily past Plantation Street, and you look good at 495. No delays on 190 South through West Boylston at the Quinnipiocket Bridge. 146 moving well through Sutton at Boston Road. You're doing fine on 190 North through Lancaster. And on the Pike East, no issues so far. I'm Jack.
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0: Cody Johnson, The Fall at 98.9 Nash Icon. I'm Keith Stevens. Hope you're having a good morning so far. As I mentioned, the WooSox are back in town. This is a very rare back-to-back homestand. Only happens usually like once a season. But game time tonight, 6:45, and then some day baseball tomorrow at 12:05. And one of the breaking stories overnight, I don't know if you want to call it a breaking story, a trending story overnight, was this bizarre moment in the Red Sox game last night where the Red Sox didn't really remember how many outs they had, and the scoreboard was wrong. So they had all this controversy. The umps got together. One of the umps came out and explained it the first time, made complete, utter nonsense. It made no sense at all. Then they went to New York, and they're like, well, because the Red Sox scored before the guy made the catch. I still can't figure it out. But somehow the Red Sox got a run out of that, but unfortunately lost again against Toronto. And as I mentioned, the WooSox playing tonight. Good night for some baseball, taco, and tequila Tuesday, and a good night to bring your dog for Tailwagon Tuesday. We'll have the game, of course, here on Nash.
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2: Here's how your ride shapes up this early Tuesday. You're doing fine traveling through Auburn on 290 East at Swanson Road. You're moving easily past Plantation Street, and you look good at 495. No delays on 190 South through West Boylston at the Quinnipiocket Bridge. 146 moving well through Sutton at Boston Road. You're doing fine on 190 North through Lancaster. And on the Pike East, no issues so far. I'm Jack.
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the dock with our friend Chuck Perks. Man, summer is flying by, so if you've not gone out and hung out with Chuck after work down at Indian Ranch, good day to do it tomorrow from 5:30 to 7:30. And, of course, you can check out all the Indian Ranch shows at IndianRanch.com. It's Riley Green. It's Nash. It's Keith.

0: Morgan Wallen at 98.9, Nash Icon. Woo Sox play tonight. Nice night for some baseball. Partly cloudy, 83, and a little bit on the humid side. Gay time tonight is 6:45 on a taco and tequila and tail wagon Tuesday over there at Polar Park. Well, some sad news from the world of, I guess you could say, movies and holiday traditions. You probably don't know her name, but you certainly know the role that she played. And, of course, the movie actress Teddy Moore passed away yesterday at 79. Who is that? She's the actress who played Miss Shields in A Christmas Story, who was obsessed with keeping things in the margins. Remember Ralphie trying to, you know, write the essay to get him the Red Ryder carbon action BB gun? Why do I remember that at 6 a.m.? But I do. But, yeah, it's sad to hear that story. She passed away yesterday at the age of 79. 98.9
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2: No problems right now, although you are filling in a bit on 290 East as you travel between Hope Ave and Shrewsbury Street. Looking good so far on 146 North on the approach to 290. 395, be prepared for delays southbound in Auburn. There's a work zone between Route 20 and Sutton Ave. A heads up on 190 South, currently shut down due to a crash between Route 2 and 117 in Lancaster. I'm Jackie Murray.
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98.9 Nash Icon, the Nash Icon Morning Show till 10 o'clock. Dave O'Gara with your commercial-free lunch today at 12 noon. And I'll have a brand-new national keyword for Tim McGraw in Vegas. That is on the way in just a couple of minutes. So Luke Combs has been teasing something the last couple of days with a silver briefcase and a logo. I'm pretty sure he's getting into some kind of card world, you know, like Pokemon, baseball card stuff. I'm not in the ecosystem, but I know how huge it is. I think he's got an announcement coming up on Thursday. It's Luke. It's 98.9 Nash Icon. It's Keith.

0: Jordan Davis at 98.9, Nash Icon. It's Keith Stevens, the Nash Icon Morning Show till 10 o'clock today. Partly cloudy. The sky's kind of like, is that that milky look to it? Today's high, low 80s. Today is National Play in the Sand Day. Now, that could, of course, be in a sandbox. What was the last time you played in a sandbox? you don't work in radio? Okay. Obviously, it refers to hanging out on the beach. Here's a fun fact about me. I, especially as a kid, even to this day, but as a kid, I would not go in the ocean if I saw visible seaweed. I had a real aversion to seaweed. And my brother was one of those people that go in the water. He would take a big clump of seaweed and put it on his back and then torture me with it. And by the way, this is my younger brother. Oh, I used to just... That's why when I see people like, I'm going to have some seaweed for dinner, I'm like, are you kidding me?
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2: You've got pockets of delay right now on 290 East from College Square to Shrewsbury Street. And then again, your next big delay is between Solomon Pond Road and 495. 146 North, you've got more volume now, Vernon Hill to 290. 190 South shut down. There's a serious crash between Route 2 and 117 in Lancaster. It's at mile marker 18.5. I'm Jack.
3: Where is Mike? Come on, Shu, we're going to be late.
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0: Luke Bryan, it's 98.9 Nash Icon. I'm Keith Stevens. All right, let me give you the first national keyword for it today. Get yourself to Vegas to go see the one and only Tim McGraw. And this, by the way, includes a meet and greet with the man himself. So the first one for today, good until 9 o'clock. Got some time here. It's memory. Memory, 95819. That one is good until 9 o'clock today. Tim McGraw, Vegas. You get these really cool orchestra seats. You get a meet and greet. You go to Vegas to see Tim McGraw. Maybe you're one of those folks who saw him at Fenway Park a couple of weeks back, and you may see him again in Vegas. Memory, 95819. And you can text that one until 9 a.m. this morning.
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2: Looks like the delays on 290 East now are between Solomon Pond Road and 495. Want to give you an update on a couple of crashes. Right now, the Turnpike East is slow from Route 9 to a center lane crash after the Weston State Police Barracks. After that, you've got another crash. It's on the ramp in the breakdown lane at the off-ramp to 95 in Weston. Crash is still active on 190 South between Routes 2 and 117 in Lancaster. I'm Jack.
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I'm Keith Stevens. Well, if you got to sleep in today, you're on vacation, got a good night's sleep, guess what you are? You are in the minority. 8% of Americans say they got a restful night's sleep. 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

0: June, 98.9, Nash Icon. I'm Keith Stevens on the docket today. It's a big word, sort of. Dave McGarry coming up today at 10 o'clock. He's got your commercial-free lunch hour for 12 noon today. And we'll have the Woo Sox game this evening, a rare back-to-back homestand for your Woo Sox game time tonight at 6:45. Taco and Tequila Tuesday, Tail Wagon Tuesday, and then Day Baseball tomorrow on a First Responder Wednesday. Game time tomorrow at 12:05. Also, you got about an hour-ish to get your name, address, date of birth, telephone number, and your email to me at 508-373-0989. We're taking qualifiers via the text line. Grab your tickets to go see Chris Stapleton on Saturday at Fenway Park in Boston. By the way, I saw one of those. It was actually done by a British guy. The history of Fenway Park, how it evolved in the area. It was all AI, and some of it was really interesting, but some of it was done wrong. Like, for example, when they put the scoreboard up at Fenway with this AI thing, they had it almost in center field. Sometimes AI's got a long way to go. And don't even get me started on the fact that with all this AI technology and ChatGPT and OpenAI, we still cannot get speak-to-text to work right more than 46% of the time.
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2: A quick update. 190 South has now reopened after a crash in Lancaster. You're slow on 495 North between West Main Street and the Turnpike. You're busy on 290 East. College Square to Shrewsbury Street, Solomon Pond Road to 495. Busy on 146 North, getting on to 290. 395, you're looking pretty good with moderate volume between Route 16 and 20. I'm Jackie Murphy with your Right Now Traffic.
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Tim McGraw in Vegas, the first national keyword good until 9 o'clock today for your flyaway, which includes a meet and greet. It is Memory 95819, good until 9 o'clock. Memory 95819. Well, nobody hit Powerball. We'll talk about that coming up in 6 minutes. Tucker Wetmore and the story of the brunette at 98.9 Nash Icon.

Tim and Faith in 98.9 Nash Icon. I'm Keith Stevens. Tim is our flyaway this week again. Vegas, it is memory 95819. Good until 9 o'clock today. And then we'll have another one coming up after 9 and more later on today with Dave O'Gara. Looks like Powerball has continued to soar again. Estimated for tomorrow, $975 million. Are we getting to the point, at least I am, where now if these jackpots aren't close to, you know, like $1 billion, I'm not even paying attention? I remember, you know, when these multi-state lotteries began, some were not available in Massachusetts. You would drive to Connecticut, or I had somebody that I knew drove to Pennsylvania because one of the lotteries got to like $60 million, and you gave them a whole stack of cash. Now it's like, oh, it's only $180 million. Why do I got to play that? But, you know, you get close to $1 billion, it, you know, actually gets my attention.

0: 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I think it's like $400 million after taxes. I'll take it.
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2: A quick update. 190 South has now reopened after a crash in Lancaster. You're slow on 495 North between West Main Street and the Turnpike. You're busy on 290 East. College Square to Shrewsbury Street, Solomon Pond Road to 495. Busy on 146 North, getting on to 290. 395, you're looking pretty good with moderate volume between Route 16 and 20. I'm Jackie.
0: Hey, it's Keith Stevens. You know, doing the morning show, pretty cool job. I've hung out with some amazing artists, been to some huge shows, but I want to introduce you to somebody who makes me cool in a very different way. My friend Vic from JV Mechanical, who's got my AC unit up and running just in time for the summer.
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0: Riley Green at 98.9 Nash Icon, the Nash Icon Morning Show, rolling on your Tuesday. I look at the screen. Sometimes these days just kind of all blend together, don't they? Especially when it's early in the week. It's like, does it really matter if it's Tuesday or Wednesday, you know? But Wednesday is tomorrow. That means another edition of Rock the Dock with Chuck Perks. He'll be out there from 5:30 to 7:30. He's got some tickets for a show at Indian Ranch coming up on Friday. It's one of those cover bands with Elton John and Billy Joel. Pretty cool. There's zero chance you'll go to that and not know every single song. That's my promise to you. And IndianRanch.com is the place to check out the schedule for the rest of the season. Don't forget our big show, too, coming up with Chris Jansen on the 30th.
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2: You're slow on 290 East, College Square to Shrewsbury Street. You're busy on 146 North, Vernon Hill to 290. No issues right now traveling on 190 passing Mountain Street. 395, you're moving along past Route 20 in Auburn. You're slow on 495 North from West Main Street to the Turnpike. And you've got a stop-and-go ride on the Pike East between the Framingham Service Plaza and the Weston State Police Barracks. I'm Jack.
0: Hey, it's Keith Stevens. 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

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He'd always stop right there and say,

streams. Ella Langley, Choosing Texas. Also, it's 17th week at number one. You know, the benchmark used to be like 10 weeks at number one. This is Destroyed It and Then Some. Choosing Texas on Nash. Just when

0: 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Last call for those tickets to go see Chris Stapleton at Fenway coming up on Saturday. I need your name, your address, date of birth, telephone number, and your email. Some of you guys, well, I said you can tell me what you're up to, have really taken that part to heart. I appreciate that. Letting me know what you're doing. 508-373-0989, and we'll give those away coming up in the 9 o'clock hour. Also in the 9 o'clock hour, the second national keyword for Tim McGraw today to get yourself to Vegas. Let's see what's going on with traffic.
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2: You're slow on 290 East. College Square to Shrewsbury Street. Busy on 146 North. Vernon Hill to 290. Moving along on 190 at Ararat Street. A work zone in Auburn on 395 South between Route 20 and Sutton Ave. Pockets of delay on the Pike East. Framingham Service Plaza through Natick. Two lanes are now open on 190 South at the scene of the serious injury crash between routes 2 and 117.
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Jesse Andrews at 98.9 Nash Icon. It's 9:07. Pretty good looking day today. A lot of sun and good weather for tonight for the Woo Sox game at Polar Park on a tail wagon and Taco and Tequila Tuesday. Those are mutually exclusive, I guess I should say. Anyway, it should be in the low 80s today. All right, let me give you the second national keyword for today. Tim McGraw in Vegas. This is a cool flyaway. You see him live. You meet Tim. You see how buff he is. Second one for today is voice. Voice, like the voice, like the TV show. 95819, this one is good until noontime today. 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Luke Bryan is on 98.9 Nash Icon. It's Keith.

0: I'm Jimmy Buffett, 98.9 Nash Icon, the Nash Icon Morning Show, till 10 o'clock. Congratulations to Sean Griffin, who wrote me a great text, except I don't have your address. 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
2: Dealing with lingering delays on 290 East, Hope Ave to Shrewsbury Street. Still busy on 146 North Vernon Hill to 290. A work zone in Auburn on 395 South between Route 20 and Sutton Ave. You're slow on the Turnpike eastbound. Route 9 to a breakdown in the breakdown lane. At Route 30 in Natick, you're slow again from 95 to Newton Corner. Slow on 495 North at the Pike. I'm Jack.
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0: Darius in 98.9 Nash Icon. I'm Keith Stevens. Darius hinting over the last couple weeks he may retire from touring. Which, listen, Darius could have packed it in after Hootie and the Blowfish in like 1999 and would have been set for life, cracked rear view, sold like a gazillion copies. So he's had two amazing careers. So what's going on? Well, it's Tuesday. It means tomorrow's Wednesday. I know, nothing gets by me. Chuck Parks tomorrow with Rock the Dock, 5:30 to 7:30. He's got a bunch of prizes. And listen, you know, quickly, summer goes by. It's back to school shopping. Pumpkin spice is coming. Isn't it next week that some of the coffee places will be... when I say coffee places, obviously I'm talking about Dunkin' and Starbucks. Let's be clear here. So my long, rambling point is that summer goes by quickly, and Chuck will be there tomorrow. You can check out all things Indian.
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parking lot party. Gillette Stadium will be rocking, sort of, Thursday. The Patriots, their very first preseason game of 2026. But don't go crazy. I don't think Drake will be playing much, if

0: Thomas Rhett, 98.9, Nash Icon, Dave Garrett coming up next. Get you into the meat of your work day. He's got the commercial-free lunch hour, and he's got tickets to the annual Brooklyn Fair. This is the 176th annual Brooklyn Fair. Awesome. Family Four Packs. He's got a keyword for you guys coming up after 10 o'clock. We'll hopefully see you guys tonight at Polar Park. Woo Sox baseball, a second week in a row for a doubleheader homestead, I guess you could say. And if you can't make it out, of course, we'll have the game for you. 6:45 first pitch, pregame at 6:25 here.
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98.9 Nash Icon, play the songs that made country great and the best of today's country. Good morning, it's Dave O'Gara. Wonderful day out there today. Looks like it's going to be very nice for Rock the Dock tomorrow. You can join Chuck Perks out at Indian Ranch, 5:30 in the afternoon every Wednesday all summer season long for the party on the lake.

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0: 99 Nash Icon, that's the Eli Young Band as we roll through your Tuesday morning. Everybody, it's Dave O'Gara. I hope your day's gotten off to a great start. 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

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Good morning, it's Dave O'Gara. Well, the Red Sox bandwagon has been shoved into reverse. They've lost 3 in a row after last night's 2-1 loss up in Toronto. What's going on? Meanwhile, back home in Worcester, the Worcester Red Sox will begin a 6-game homestand against Buffalo tonight. 6:45 game time right here on Nash Icon. Wouldn't take

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is Riley Green at 98.9 Nash Icon. NBC is working on a celebrity version of The Voice, and Riley Green, as I understand it, will be a coach on that program. We'll find out a little more about it and pass it along when we get some details. It's Dave on the radio. I've got Alabama teaming up with Brad Paisley in a few minutes. Right now, it's Keith Urban on Nash Icon.

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Good morning, friends. It's Dave O'Gara. Coming up in about 15 minutes, we'll give you a chance to win your way into the annual Brooklyn Fair coming to Brooklyn, Connecticut, August 27th through the 30th. A family four-pack of tickets up for grabs soon. But first, we've got some music from Stella Lefty. On a

0: 98.9 Nash Icon. That's Lindsay L. and Brantley Gilbert. And what happens in a small town? Hi, everybody. It's Dave O'Gara. 11th day of August. Happy birthday to actress Viola Davis, who's 61 today. Podcasting personality Joe Rogan, 59. And the man who plays Thor in the movies, Chris Hemsworth, celebrating number 43 today. 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

Nash, I got it. It's Dave O'Gara rolling through a very nice looking Tuesday afternoon. Going to be pretty nice tomorrow as well. So join Chuck Perks out at Indian Ranch and make your day even better. It's Rock the Dark starting at 5:30 tomorrow afternoon. 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So

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Tune in to Keith tomorrow morning for your chance to win those Chris Stapleton concert tickets.

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0: 89, Nash Icon with today's best country and the songs that made country great. It's Dave O'Gara rolling through your Tuesday afternoon. Well, we know the country superstar Tim McGraw has been touring around the country this summer, but he settles down into one spot this fall, the Coliseum at Caesars Palace in Las Vegas, and you and a friend could be there. 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

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I'm not sure what's going on with the Boston Red Sox. They've now lost three in a row. They'll try to stop that streak tonight in Toronto. Meanwhile, the Worcester Red Sox open up a six-game series against Buffalo at Polar Park. Beautiful night for baseball tonight. Can't make it? We'll bring it to you on the radio at Nash Icon.

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0: Friday night, Nash Icon. Got one for you now from Chris Jansen. We've given away a lot of tickets for the upcoming show, 30th of August, out at Indian Ranch. Hope everybody has a great time. Here's All I Need Is You.
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Good afternoon. It's Dave O'Gara, Eric Church, Riley Green. The Chicks will all be along after Luke Bryan's latest, Country, and She Knows It, on Nash Icon.

0: 99 Nashville Garden, playing the songs that made country great and the best of today's country. It's Dave O'Gara on your Tuesday afternoon. Won't be long now before the 176th annual Brooklyn Fair comes along in Brooklyn, Connecticut. That's August 27th through the 30th. 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

playing the icons of Nashville and today's best country. That's Cole Swindell's Single Saturday Night. It's Adam Webster joining you on a gorgeous Tuesday afternoon. 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

0: That's Kenny Chesney on 98.9 Nash Icon. All this week, I'm giving you a chance to win tickets to see the Mavericks and Friends at Indian Ranch a week from Saturday, the 22nd, on Webster Lake. 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
1: I'm a redneck, 'cause I drink beer and I dip skull. Guess I'm a rambler.

0: Be good enough.
1: That's John Party on 98.9 Nash Icon. It's Adam Webster playing the Icons of Nashville. Thanks for spending part of your Tuesday afternoon with me, and what a gorgeous one it is. And yesterday I mentioned how there were some extra delivery drivers on the road yesterday, and again today I got a bunch of packages on the porch. I know I bought some stuff during the tax-free holiday weekend online, and apparently my wife bought even more than I originally thought. Some of you sent me some texts at 508-373-0989. I got a 774 texter who wrote, "New washer and dryer. Ours were both on borrowed time, so the timing of the tax-free savings was perfect." Got another text that wrote, "Finally bought the new laptop I've been putting off. Saved about $80. I'll take it." And then here's one. This was a 508 text. A 75-inch television, a 75-inch TV. Did I need it? No. Did the tax-free weekend give me the excuse I needed? Absolutely. And then my favorite text, this was a 774 texter who wrote, "I bought nothing, so I saved 100%. Hard to argue with that math.
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0: 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I've got Clint Black coming up after this one from Kane Brown and Marshmello.
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From Clint Black to Megan Maroney, who has her own American Girl doll coming out. An 18-inch Megan Maroney doll, complete with curly blonde hair, sparkly silver dress, white boots, and pink bows. It'll be sold exclusively at Target later this year. Megan said one of her favorite Christmas gifts growing up was her first American Girl doll, which is still in the box at her parents' house. 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

Attila Langley with Morgan Wallen on 98.9 Nash Icon. Well, the town of Brookfield is holding Freedom Fest this Saturday from 10 until 7 on the Brookfield Town Common, celebrating America's 250th with live music throughout the day. 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That's this Saturday from 10 until 7. Freedom Fest on the Brookfield Town Common. Tell them you heard about it here on 98.9.

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Happy Tuesday. It's Adam Webster giving you a chance right now to win those tickets to see the Mavericks and Friends coming to Indian Ranch a week from Saturday, August 22nd. I've got a pair up for grabs each day this week. And right now, you could win a pair of tickets to see the Mavericks by texting the keyword FRIEND to 50888. It's as simple as that. Good luck from 98.9 Nash Icon. 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

0: 98.9 Nash Icon, playing the icons of Nashville. That was Riley Green. Well, it's a gorgeous Tuesday afternoon, but the latest list of beach closings throughout Massachusetts includes Oxford, Dudley, and four beaches in Worcester. State officials continue to post several swimming areas because of bacteria concerns or harmful algae blooms. In Oxford, Carbuncle Pond remains on the list. Dudley's Merino Pond is currently unsafe for swimming as well. In Worcester, Coase Pond Beach, Indian Lake, Shore Park, and Lake Quinsigamond's Regatta Point Beach are posted as well. The list changes quickly, so if you're headed to a swimming area, check the latest status before you go. It was a gorgeous one today, about 85 for the high. The rest of the week is looking nice, sunny, around 83 tomorrow. Chance of a shower or thunderstorm on Thursday, and then sunshine returns Friday, sticking around for the weekend with highs right around 80 both days.
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2: You're on the brakes in Worcester on 290 West from the Burn Code curve down to Route 9 Belmont Street. A crash reported in Hopkinton on 495 northbound before the Pike. A left lane crash in Charlton on the Pike eastbound near the Service Plaza. And a right lane breakdown is being dealt with in Leominster. Route 2 westbound before Route 12. Behind this, Route 2 west is slow before Jackson Road. Looking pretty good on 395 Auburn down to Webster and back. 146 is okay.
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playing the icons of Nashville and today's best country on 98.9 Nash Icon. That was John Morgan. Well, congratulations to those of you who have picked up some Chris Stapleton tickets coming to Fenway Park this Friday and Saturday. We've been giving those away on the morning show last week. It was Friday's show. This week, we're giving away Saturday's concert. Chris Stapleton with Zach Top opening up at Fenway Park. You want to go on Saturday? Tomorrow morning is your next chance to win a pair. Here's the Zac Brown Band. We gave away a bunch of tickets to that show at Fenway Park. What was that, last Sunday? Not this past weekend, but the weekend before. 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

From Shania Twain to a man who you might not know his name, Charles Wesley Godwin. Mainstream country fans might not know his name yet, but he's been friends and collaborators with Luke Combs for a while. His latest song, released back in May, Better That Way, has Luke Combs featured on the track, which is definitely helping it gain some traction. And this could be his breakthrough moment. Here he is with Luke Combs. It's Charles Wesley Godwin on 98.9 Nash Icon.

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That's Chris Stapleton, who's coming to Fenway Park this Friday and Saturday with Zach Topp as the opener. Last week, we gave away a pair of tickets each morning to the Friday show. And this week, your chance to win tickets to Saturday's show. Your next chance tomorrow morning here on 98.9 Nash Icon. Here's Blake Shelton.

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1: It's a slow ride on 290 West from the Burncoat Curve down to Route 9 Belmont Street. And there's a crash in Charlton on the Pike eastbound near the Service Plaza. Both sides are affected there. The earlier vehicle fire is being dealt with in the right lane, 495 North in Littleton, before Route 2, so that is backed up. The Pike's okay between Westboro and Auburn, looking pretty good along 146, but you're on the brakes on 495 southbound. There's a crash before Route 140 in Franklin. I'm Dave Gardner with your right now traffic.
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That's Easton Corbin on 98.9 Nash Icon as we roll through a gorgeous Tuesday afternoon playing the Icons of Nashville. Well, this Saturday in Pomfret, Connecticut, there's a Touch a Truck event from noon until 4 at Pomfret Rec Park. There will be emergency vehicles, tractors, and some other big trucks. Here's Jordan Davis. Turn this truck around on 98.9 Nash Icon.

0: Nash Icon. It's Adam Webster playing the icons of Nashville. Yesterday, I mentioned that delivery drivers were probably doing a little extra business this week after the tax-free holiday weekend in Massachusetts, saving that 6.25% sales tax Saturday and Sunday. And I asked, did you buy anything? I know we bought some stuff. In fact, yesterday, I realized my wife bought more than I thought we had originally agreed upon, but apparently some of you did as well. I got a text from a 508 texter who wrote, new washer and dryer. Ours were both on borrowed time, so the timing and savings was perfect. I got a text from a 774 texter who wrote, finally bought the new laptop I've been putting off. Saved about $80. I'll take it. And 508-373-0989. I got a text here that said, a 75-inch television. Did I need it? No. Did the tax-free weekend give me the excuse I needed? Absolutely. And my favorite text was this one that said, nothing. I bought nothing, so I saved 100%. Hard to argue with that math.
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2: A bad crash has it temporarily closed on 495 South at Route 140 in Franklin with a huge delay there. Around downtown Worcester, slow on 290 West from the Burncode curb to East Central Street. The earlier crash being cleared in Charlton Pike eastbound by the Service Plaza. Delayed in Littleton with a car fire on 495 North by Route 2. So they're dealing with that there. You're on the brakes on 495 South before the Pike in Hopkinton. 190 is okay. I'm Dave Gard.
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0: 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Well, Powerball is up to an estimated $975 million for tomorrow night's drawing. I've always said spending that $2 on a lottery ticket isn't really gambling. You're buying the right to dream until 11 o'clock tomorrow night. So for the next 30 hours or so, you can quit your job in your head, buy the beach house, tell everybody exactly what you think of them, and then Thursday morning, go back to work and do it all over again. Here's Miranda on 98.9 Nash Icon.
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0: It's time for Season 6 of Worcester Red Sox Baseball. The Woo Sox would like to thank their following partners: Assumption University, Atlas Distributors, Corporate Credit Union Association, Country Bank, DCU, Fallon Health, Flexcon, Hanover Insurance, Polar Beverages, Rotenheiser, St. Gobain Abrasives, Table Talk Pies, UMass Memorial, Unibank, Worcester Regional Chamber of Commerce, and Wormtown Brewery. Now let's go to the ballpark for Season 6 of Worcester Red Sox Baseball.
1: It is a gorgeous summer night for baseball in the hearts of the Commonwealth. It is part two of this long homestand. The Woo Sox continue to sleep in their own bed, and they take on the Buffalo Bisons in game one of a six-game series, coming off 4 of 6 against Lehigh Valley, had yesterday off. Tough one on Sunday, but still, this is a club that is playing great baseball. They welcome in Buffalo tonight in game one with John Holubets on the mound. Mike Antonellis, Alex Jensen from Polar Park here in Worcester. Tim Brennan is producing on the Woo Sox Radio Network. Man, these Woo Sox have won 9 of 11, 14 of 17, 23 of 32, Alex. John Holubets is on the mound tonight, but I like the mix. You've got the kids coming up. You've got a semblance of a rotation. And now your lineup's pretty darn good with all the guys that have come from the big leagues.
2: I'll say it's very deep, right? I mean, you look at tonight's lineup for the Woo Sox, and there are several guys that would play for you every night about a month ago that aren't in there. I mean, Jason DeLay, to name one of them. Vinny Capra's riding a 14-game hitting streak. Brett Harris is not in the Woo Sox lineup tonight. So it's a very deep lineup. And John Holubets on the mound tonight, Mike. I love the way he's been throwing the ball, just pounding the strike zone with mostly fastballs, but he'll mix in his off-speed, pounding the strike zone and working quickly. Third start in AAA, he is not afraid of anybody.
1: His first start, yeah, he went to Old Dominion. He got the pitch down in Norfolk, which that's Old Dominion land. There's a look, Alex, you know this. You've been watching baseball a long time. The look of a guy that comes up here for the first time. You like to see how are they kind of handling their presence on the mound. I watched that game, and John Holubets looked like he had been at this level for a long time.
2: He described himself to me earlier that week, Mike, as a competitive strike thrower, and I think he's lived up to every bit of that so far. You watch, like you said, you watch his body language, and he oozes competitiveness. I mean, you can tell he wants the ball, and he wants to work quick and be in the zone and go right after guys. He's not going to dance around the plate. And when you have someone like that, I think that it trickles down to the rest of the club, especially the guys in the field. They love to play behind somebody who's going to get the ball and go and be in the zone, and that's exactly who John Holubets is.
1: Yeah, he'll go tonight for the Woo Sox, trying to start a new winning streak. They keep winning series, though. They've won 7 of 12 from Buffalo, including winning 5 of 6, and they have done that a lot this year, winning series. They've been a very hot club, and they begin tonight in the second half at 24-14, they're only a half game out of first place to win that second half. Buffalo comes in at 21-18. They've got a lot of new parts. They're only 4 back, and they have right-hander Grant Rogers on the bump. Beautiful night, Tail Wagon Tuesday at Polar Park. We always love that. Temperatures, again, in the 80s. We've been spoiled all summer with a lot of great weather as they get the field ready for game one of a six-game series. We've got a special treat and a big assist to Bill Wanless, who gave us a heads up. Former Woo Sox first baseman Josh Ockamy from the first team is now a scout for the Kansas City Royals. Bill set up the whole pregame interview, which is amazing. I had a chance to sit down with Josh, who I know back from my Portland days, a terrific human being, and he's our guest next when the pregame show continues on the Worcester Red Sox Radio Network.
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0: We are so happy to welcome back Josh Ockamy is here. Former WooSox, former player in the Red Sox organization, but an all-around amazing guy. Josh, great to see you.
12: Mike, thank you. Thank you for having me. It's awesome to be back and see all the familiar faces. I'm so happy to be here. So
0: you were with the WooSox the first season. I totally, you have to think about it. Yeah, that first season, we weren't allowed to have as many fans as now, but take us back to that team.
12: I always just think back of just that year alone. It definitely one of my favorite years playing, being a player. We were talking about all the talent that was on that team, and guys who are up there doing it now, and Cutter Crawford, Tanner Howell, Duran. We had some pretty good talent on that team, and being able to come back here. Just seeing how much has been added to the ballpark, and it really brings back some pretty warm and happy feelings.
0: If you want to rent one of those apartments out in right field, it might be your whole salary for the year.
12: I can imagine. I mean, but hey, what a better view! If, you get to, pop your shade open and catch some baseball, right?
0: Yeah. So you now okay? You're out of the game. When did you get into scouting?
12: My first year was. Scouting was 23. I took on an internship development role actually with Boston in the scouting department, and it's that kind of got my feet wet learning how to how to be a scout and what to look for, how to write reports, and I say it's helped me so much. Now that I'm with my got latched on with a full-time role with Kansas City, it's been, just using kind of the basis of what I learned there, and it's been so helpful. So,
0: I was going to ask you this. What's interesting about baseball is if you watch it from different spots, the game has changed. I always watch it from one spot. The other day I was here down sitting behind the dugout. Speed of the game is different. How about a player? I mean, you never watched the game from up top, right?
12: Oh, no. And it's funny. I was telling Getty, not too long, about an hour ago, I said it's, in the box, the pitchers who is, well, first of all, it's nice to see that the guys who I thought in the box were nasty, they're still nasty from 50 feet behind the net.
0: Right.
12: So that's always encouraging to see. But yeah, you're right. Which is why, during batting practice or just, even an inning, you'll catch one of us just on the side, just trying to see something in a player where, you want to see how they move in this from this angle. What we're seeing behind the plate is really, true, or what is making this guy do this? It's so interesting just to, how just a different angle can help answer a question. So that's I definitely agree with that. It's definitely different from each angle, and it's definitely one thing we have to do and try to do more of as scouts.
0: Josh Ockamy, our guest, former WooSox player. He's now scouting for the Kansas City Royals. So there's a lot of instincts when you play baseball, and I can imagine as a scout, Mr. Ockamy sees something and he's defiant. I trust my instincts. I like this guy because of X, Y, Z. So you have to learn that, right? To trust your instincts as a scout.
12: Yes, especially as a scout. And at the at the higher levels, I say it's a little bit easier because they're closer to, the end goal, but I mean, that you really have to learn that at the lower levels when it's the FCL, the Dominican Summer League, where these kids are 16, 17, 18 years old, and, you know, they may show it one time out of 5 or 10 times you see it, but, you know, that kind of goes to that instinct. It's like, I know he's got it. Yeah. I know they did it. Like, they just did it here. I know they can do it again. How can we make this get more consistent so we can get him to that grade that we want him to be? You talk about instincts. That's definitely a big thing of it. And sounding convicted when you write your reports, my big thing was getting to the point as efficient as possible, yeah. But also making sure you sound convicted enough.
13: Well, I got the most important thing I got to ask you, family. Now you got a daughter, just one?
12: Just one. So last year, about a month before the deadline, trade deadline, my wife and I welcomed our beautiful baby girl, Pearl Rose. And she's 13 months going on 14 months and really 14 months going on 5, 6 years old. She wants to do everything. Her mind's going a million miles per hour, which it's been awesome. And they'll actually be joining us up here. They'll be making a trip up, and I know they're super excited.
13: That's great stuff. The best part of this game, you know, I've known Iggy for a long time. Getting to see you, you know, that's the relationships part of it.
12: I said this. It's so warming to see the familiar faces, and you. I mean, me and you, we go back to our Portland days, it's been awesome. It's been awesome. I'm really happy that I'm here, and I know the more faces I see, it's just going to bring me back that much joy. So.
13: Thank you so much. Great to see you.
12: Mike, thank you so much. It's been a pleasure. I'm looking forward to a great week ahead of us.
13: That's former WooSock, Josh Ockamy, now scouting for the Royals. But the best guy you'll ever meet, he's got a lifetime pass to Worcester. More after this on the WooSox Radio Network.
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0: Temperatures hovering near 80. It's a gorgeous night for baseball here in the heart of the Commonwealth as the Woos Sox and Buffalo Bisons can begin a six-game series, and the Woos Sox continue their 12-game homestand here this evening with the first of six against the Toronto Blue Jays AAA affiliate. The Woos Sox, as Mike told you, come in red hot despite a loss on Sunday against the Iron Pigs, winners of 9 of their last 11 and 16 of their last 19. Woos Sox have not lost back-to-back games since July 17th and the 19th, coming out of the All-Star break at Scranton-Wilkes-Barre. Meanwhile, the Bisons just took 4 of 6 from the Norfolk Tides, who have been scuffling. They have won 5 of 7 overall, and they will look to avenge a series back in June when the Woos Sox took 5 out of 6 from the Bisons at Polar Park. Let's get to our starting lineups for tonight's game. First, for the Bisons at 56 and 58 overall, Buffalo is managed by Casey Candell. Leading off, Rudy Martin Jr. in his 11th game with the Bisons this season, coming over from the Royals organization where he split between AA and AAA. Josh Kasevich will bat second at shortstop, Martin playing in center field. Yohendrick Piñango is back in AAA and came back just after the Woos Sox last faced the Bisons here at Polar Park. He's in left field and batting third. Daz Cameron, one-time first-round pick, son of Mike, will play in right field and bat cleanup. Sean Keyes just back from the big leagues as well as batting fifth at first base, followed by the veteran C.J. Stubbs doing the catching. Ismael Munguia is the designated hitter and batting seventh. Nick Goodwin back in AAA from AA New Hampshire, 11 at-bats with the Bisons earlier this season, is playing third base and batting eighth. And Carlos Mendoza, we've seen a lot of him over the years, is playing at second base and batting ninth. For the right-hander, Grant Rogers, making his 22nd start of the season, he is 2-9 with a 5.91 ERA. Now for the Woos Sox at 60 and 49 overall, and Worcester a half game back of first place in the second half standings at 24 and 14. Braden Ward leads off in left field. He'll be followed by Franklin Arias. Mickey Gasper back in the Woos Sox lineup batting third and doing the catching. Woos Sox are 22-9 since Mickey Gasper was optioned from Boston. Romy Gonzalez at first base will bat cleanup. Mikey Romero, 10 hits, 2 homers in his last 4 games at third base and batting fifth. Nate Eaton in center field will bat sixth. Alan Castro, the DH in the 7th spot, batting 8th, the right fielder Christian Campbell, who's batting .386 since the All-Star break. And in the 9th spot, the second baseman Sung Che Cheng. For the young right-hander making his third AAA start, John Holobetz, 24 years old. In 2 starts, he's been really good. He's allowed just 1 run on 9 hits over 9 2/3. We'll take one final pregame break from the heart of the Commonwealth. And when we come back, we've got baseball, the Woos Sox and the Bisons, the start of a 6-game series as we continue the Woos Sox longest homestand of 2026 on the other side of this break on the Worcester Red Sox Radio Network.
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0: Alex Jensen, Mike Antonellis back with you from Polar Park. Tim Brennan back at our studios on a glorious Tuesday in the Canal District. John Holubets going through his warm-up tosses as the WooSox look to stay hot despite a loss on Sunday. They have been winning a ton since the end of June, 22-9 since July 1st, the WooSox. And John Holubets has been really good, 1-0 with a .93 ERA. Here at AAA. This will be the final meeting between these two clubs here at Polar Park. The WooSox will visit Buffalo as part of a two-city road trip in early September. Buffalo followed by the Lehigh Valley. As I mentioned, the WooSox took 5 of 6 in a six-game series here in the first week of June. Their only loss was a 12-0 setback, but really since the middle of that series, the WooSox have been very good with wins on June 4th, 5th, 6th, and 7th. And you go back to their series in Buffalo in May, and the WooSox have won 6 of their last 7 against the Bisons after beginning the season 1-4 against the Toronto Blue Jays AAA affiliate. WooSox have reached the 60-win mark and 11 games over 500 after reaching their high watermark of 12 games over after a 19-0 win on Saturday against Lehigh Valley. Rudy Martin Jr. is coming to the plate. We're just about ready for baseball. It is a gorgeous night, 79 degrees, not a cloud to be found. John Holubets making his third AAA start as we begin another full week of baseball here at Polar Park. It's the WooSox and the Bisons, game 1 of 6. And here for the play-by-play once again is Mike Antonellis.
6: Alex, great to be with you. We missed you on Sunday.
0: Always miss you guys when I'm not here, man.
6: I came in extra early today, too.
0: You did. You beat me.
6: I beat you, yes. I came only for Alex.
0: You showing me up, man?
6: No, I was ready to see you. Holubets with the first pitch of the series. High and outside, ball one to the veteran Rudy Martin, who they just signed. And we've got a 6:47 departure. The candle is lit. Game 1 of 6 in the back-to-back home series. And ball two is outside from the righty Holubets. Pretty good crowd filing in for Tuesday baseball, as we don't have many of these left. Weird to say. There's a fastball over for a strike. 2-1, 79, like Alex said. There is wind moving out to right, which makes the ballpark play bigger. That one is lined over the leaping shortstop. Base hit into left center for Rudy Martin. You know, Arias climbed the ladder as high as he could go, and a hard hit single for Martin.
0: Let's set that WooSox defense for you. Mickey Gasper is behind the plate. Romy Gonzalez is over at first. Sungche Chang at second. Franklin Arias, as you just heard, is at short with Mikey Romero at third. The outfield features Braden Ward in left, Nate Eaton in center, and Christian Campbell in right.
6: It's been a very good WooSox defense. Josh Kasevich, right-handed batting shortstop, a top prospect. Takes a little bit low for ball one. Trevor Daniger has the balls and strikes. He is the crew chief. Jared Durison and Raul Moreno are the base umpires. Red Sox and Toronto play for real. The big league clubs, the parent clubs playing here. Swinging a little looper into left center. That's going to drop base hit in front of Ward. And they've got two on and nobody outs. Looks like Ward lost something. Lost his hat.
0: You just wonder, Mike, with John Holubets, you know, the book is going to get out. He throws a ton of strikes, and so far Buffalo has been ready to swing. And a couple of pitches that just caught too much of the plate have been hit hard for base hits, and now we'll see how he wiggles out of trouble against the heart of this Bisons lineup.
6: Yeah, four-pitch mix, 53% four-seam fastballs, cutter, curveball, changeup in the repertoire. Hendrik Pinyango, a veteran, we've seen a ton of him, and he looks at a called strike, 96 on the fastball from the right-hander. 24 years old, born in Pottsville, Pennsylvania. And Red Sox got him in a trade with the Brewers. There's a ball outside. Part of the Quinn Priester deal. Fans were very upset about. They're hoping that Holobetz, and they've got some other players, of course, from Milwaukee's. Pinyango hits it high and foul, twisting out of play down the left field line. Pinyango, 2 for his last 19, but a 250 hitter with 6 homers and 23 knocked in. Left-handed batter. A little bit of sunlight in the outfield, but, of course, it'll get darker early as we head towards September. The pitch is outside. 2-2. Red Sox, of course, if you missed it, activated Adley Rutschman. He's hitting third tonight. Swinging a little looper towards third. Leaping, it's off the glove of Romero. They have a play at third, and the shovel over there is in time. It was Holobetz that went all the way over. Romero leaped, could not grab it on the soft line drive. Might have mistimed the leap. It went off his glove, and he was able to kind of shuffle it over to Holobetz, and they get a weird out, 5-1.
0: That's a really heads-up play by John Holobetz, because the only guy that's going to beat the runner Martin to third base is the pitcher. He did just that, a bang-bang play. Heads-up play by both guys, but especially the pitcher.
6: There's Daz Cameron, Mike's kid, called strike at the knees. I can't remember seeing a lot of plays like that.
0: You ever seen a 5-1 put out, Mike?
6: I don't think so.
0: I can't remember one.
6: Romero did a good job, though. He knocked the ball down. If he doesn't get the glove on it, is into left field. This one's a little bit low.
0: Well, it could completely change the complexion of this inning.
6: And had he been a little late getting over there, he's safe. Bases loaded, nobody out. Now a ground ball could end the inning. Cameron's a tough hitter, a veteran right-handed batter. Played this year in Korea. It takes a fastball that rips in there for a strike. Cameron is 11 for his last 23. He's hitting .382 with Buffalo and 68 at-bats with 3 homers and 15 RBIs. Open stance, and he watches one that misses away. Red tops for the Woo Sox tonight. Those dark caps with the W on the cap, white pants, and the traveling grays for the Bisons with Buffalo in red on the front. 2-2 pitch, and looked like he tried to go and then held up. Full count. No score, top of the first. Holobetz began the year at Double-A Portland. Third Triple-A start. He comes home in a half swing foul up the first baseline. That was up in the eyes of Cameron. His dad was a good player. Daz, he was a huge prospect, but boy, his dad could play.
0: Yeah, Mike was, for my money, one of the more underrated players of his generation.
6: I agree. Was in the Red Sox system. 3-2. Swing and a foul tip held on to by Gasper. Good cutter. You know, it seemed like they kept getting Cameron to kind of lunge and maybe offer, and he went with a cutter and he got bit on it.
0: Would have been a strike. Now, this is where we talk about that competitiveness and where it comes in for Holobetz. Okay, first and second, nobody out. He's going to compete. He's going to, not to say that other guys don't try and get out of it, but there's certainly guys in those type of situations where they field a little bit more and guys where their heart rate picks up. I think he's the latter.
6: First pitch to Keys is a little high, and you want to see that. You want to see adversity in the minor leagues. Well, in big leagues as well, but
0: that's why they're here, right?
6: Especially here, yeah. I thought Wehunt was really good at that in his first start, competing when he was in trouble. 1-0 to the big left-handed hitter, swinging a drive deep to right. That ball is way out of here. Mercy clears the seats.
7: You're not going to
6: over the Worcester wall in a long home run for Sean Keyes, who certainly plays the part of that power hitter. He's a big boy. And Buffalo leads 3-0 on a two-out, three-run homer by their first baseman. No, that's what you talked about, Alex. That was a fastball, thigh high, and a perfect place for a power hitter to swing.
0: Kind of tomahawk that thing out of here. That was right down the middle. And this is what Holobetz, is going to have to learn is you can be in the strike zone, but it's got to be more quality strikes than that.
6: Here is Stubbs. Hard hit ground ball off of Holobetz. Charging is Chang. Bare hands, throws, and gets him. Holobetz has a little shake of the head. He's all right. It'll be a 1-4-3 out. But a three-run homer by Sean Keyes. Buffalo 3. And the WooSox coming to bat after this on the Worcester Red Sox Radio Network.
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6: Vinny not in the lineup tonight. It'll be Braden Ward, Franklin Arias, Mickey Gaspard to bat. WooSox behind the eight ball right away on the three-run homer by Sean Keyes. John Holobetz had a strikeout in that first inning, and every strikeout is presented by the Hanover Insurance Group. Grant Rogers, his 21st appearance, 2-9 with a 5.91 ERA. Will toe the rubber, big right-hander. Ward from the left side, first pitch, he shows bunt and takes a strike. 247 for the WooSox left fielder, three homers, 25 RBIs, but he's hit safely in five of his last six. Rogers is 6'7", 230, and he misses low. So 22 starts, 59 strikeouts in 96 innings. He's mainly sinker. There's a ball hit to center. Backing up is Martin. Now drifting to his right. Reaches up and one-hands it for the first out. Ward is an F8.
0: How about the rest of that Buffalo defense in the first game of this six-game series? C.J. Stubbs does the catching. Sean Keyes is at first base for the Bisons. Carlos Mendoza at second. Josh Kasevich, the former Oregon Duck, at short with Nick Goodwin at third. Outfield, Yohendrick Piñango in left, Martin in center, and Daz Cameron in right.
6: Ball one to Franklin Arias. 288, three homers, 14 RBIs. Arias saw pretty much spin on Sunday. All spin. A lot of sliders. There's a strike. Sinker, slider, cutter, splitter for Rogers. But that's what he's going to see. He's already kind of established himself. 1-1 is fouled off. I can think in your mind when we're down talking to Iggy what you're thinking sometimes. When Iggy talked about how pitchers are adjusting to this kid already. Just got here.
0: Just like we talked about with Holobetz, right? The book gets out on you. You're going to see what they perceive as your weakness until you can beat it.
6: 1-2 is hit to right, hit hard. Cameron with a late break back, but he's got it chest high, and there are two outs. But the fact that, and I guess it's not surprising, but, you know, 20-year-old come ups here, and they're already saying, okay, we can't throw fastballs on this count to this kid.
0: They figure out real quick, that's a sinker in on his hands. Maybe he's looking for spin. And even though he got the barrel to it, it tied him up just enough that ball didn't reach the warning track in front of the Worcester wall.
6: Two outs, 3-0 Buffalo in the bottom of the first. Rogers on that first base side, a modified windup. And the pitch to Gasper, swung on a loop to left base hit. Mickey Gasper fights it off, and a two-out single the opposite way. Let's pause 10 for station ID on the Worcester Red Sox radio network.
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6: Mike Antonellis, Alex Jensen, our producer is Tim Brennan, and not surprising that Mickey Gasper with that inside-out base hit to left as Romy takes up an in-ball one.
0: Professional hitter, Mickey Gasper.
6: He can hit. Romy Gonzalez playing first base. 19 games with the Red Sox. Right-handed hitter. Looks at a strike. Now, just the way that things work out, the Red Sox are trying to win. So they'll do things differently with the roster. Romy down here. Greg Weissert down here. Late swing and a foul first base side. And there's no doubt those guys know that at any time they could be back. And right now the Red Sox really only have one spot available in the bullpen. That is occupied by Seth Martinez, who is still with the club. It'll be a 1-2 to Romy. That is a breaking ball outside. So some thought Martinez would go up just for Sunday and come back, but he's there.
0: Well, he's a guy that can give them, as we've seen here at Polar Park, he can pitch in a lot of different roles.
6: This one's lined a base hit over the leaping third baseman by Romy Gonzalez. So back-to-back singles, and Romy does that on a 2-2 count.
0: Well, with Romy too, Mike, I think the other part of the equation is he missed so much time this year, and they kind of rushed him through his rehab, right? Maybe didn't give him, because they needed him at the big league level. They needed his presence in the clubhouse to help turn things around, and he did. But now he's going to be able to get his timing back, hopefully, and get back to the guy we know he is.
6: Yeah, get to play every day. Here is Mikey Romero. He's been something. A first pitch breaking ball, a curve is in there. Mikey had 6 hits Saturday. 10 for his last 19 during a 4-game hit streak. 239, 11 homers, and 49 RBIs. Rogers steps off. Both clubs have a chance to hit 2 3-run homers with 2 outs. Or each hit a 3-run homer. And Mikey hits them. They are loud. Left-handed batter. This one's low. You know what I was so impressed with Saturday? The way that against the position player, I could see him bring his hands back to get his timing down because he wanted that 6th hit. He took that at bat serious.
0: 6 for 6.
6: Unbelievable. This ball's high. 2-1.
0: 6 for 6 is something, man. I mean, I just, you know, Mikey's an easy guy to root for because he's out there every single day, getting his early work in.
6: Playing third base tonight. It'll be a 2-1. Romero swings and hits it hard right side, diving down to get it. As Mendoza, he gets to his feet and throws to first for the out. It was a slide onto the outfield grass. He spins around and throws out Romero. It's a 4-3 out. 2 hits, 2 left, 3-0 Buffalo after 1 on the Worcester Red Sox radio network.
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6: Second inning, 3-0 Buffalo on a Sean Keyes three-run shot over the Worcester wall, clearing the seats. 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John Holabet, second inning, almost got out of that first, but Keyes tagged him for the homer. And a big swing by Munguia, the DH. Ishmael Munguia swinging from the left side. A 321 hitter in 131 at-bats with a couple homers and 9 RBIs. And he hits it hard, base hit. Into right, a hard hit ground ball in between first and second. And that is the fourth Buffalo hit. Alex, you touched on this in the first. I mean, Bisons are seeing a lot of strikes. They're swinging early.
0: Yep, that's part of the book on Holabets. So what's his counter going to be? Right, we saw a first pitch cutter in that at bat. But then a fastball just got too much to the plate trying to come in. So you know, each level you move up, your misses just have to be a little bit more fine.
6: Yeah, the hitters are so different from AA to AAA. A lot of big league guys. Here's Nick Goodwin. And he squeezes that right on the inside part for a strike, a cutter. Goodwin up from New Hampshire. He's had a couple of stints here. Only 1-for-11 at AAA. Right-handed batting third baseman. Open stance. Holabets at the chests. High leg kick and throws, and it's fouled. The Blue Jays are having some issues with Okamoto, who fouled the ball off his knee, and he was scratched again. So he was in their lineup last night, couldn't go, and he can't go again tonight. Red Sox have a test with Dylan Cease, who is so good. 184 strikeouts for Cease. The pitch, swing and a looper to right. That's going to drop for a base hit. It one hops to Campbell. Was not hit hard, but in the zone, it was a curveball. And Goodwin fights it off and goes to right. Two on and nobody out again for Holabets.
0: Yeah, just a curve that was kind of middle on 0-2. And even though it wasn't hit hard, you give him a chance to get a decent swing off on it and find some green out there. And that's exactly what Goodwin did. I mean, there is such a thing as too many strikes.
6: Yeah. In that count, Mendoza squares the bunt and fouls it, right? In that, I mean, he probably doesn't want the curveball in that spot, but it was in that spot.
0: It's got especially on 0-2, you'd rather miss in the dirt than catch too much of the zone.
6: Yep. Buffalo is up to 5 hits. They lead 3-0, nobody out. Mendoza squares. Pulls it back and takes a fastball low. Mendoza looks like a middle infielder. 5'6", 165 from Miami. We saw him last year in Toledo. 230 hitter with 6 homers and 35. Driven in the pitch. He squares, drops the bunt. Grabbed by Gasper. He throws the third, but foul. Says the home plate umpire. Gasper takes off the mask. He can't believe it. But a foul ball. They would have had him easily. He was out. They made the throw. And it'll be 1-2 on Mendoza.
0: A good shot from Arnesen Telecast here from the third base side of home plate. Looked like it was foul just by a bit.
6: Rudy Martin on deck. Romero is still in at third base. A time called by the hitter. Gorgeous night for baseball. Lights are on, but it's perfect. Olivetz needs a double play ball. The 1-2, swinging a ground ball right side off the backhand of Romy Gonzalez to the second baseman who throws late to first. A sliding attempt by Romy going to his right, in and out of the glove, and it rolled right to Chang, who made the throw to Olivetz, who did a nice job covering first base, but it'll be an infield hit.
0: That's a tough chance for Romy. He's kind of caught right in the middle hop. He actually did a nice job to get the glove on it, just couldn't squeeze it. I think even if he got that, Mike, there's no way they're turning a double play.
6: No. Going to that modified slide, it will be an infield hit. Deflected off the glove of Romy Gonzalez is the full explanation. Bases loaded, nobody out, and ball one misses outside to Rudy Martin.
0: Got a challenge coming here from Gasper.
6: This is going to be close. And Mickey will win it. So the Woo Sox keep their two challenges, of course. You get two. If you win, you don't lose them. It's a big spot here. I mean, I know it's the second inning, but they've got three on, nobody out. And Buffalo already leading 3-0. Martin singled to open up the game. Not a hard hit ball. The pitch. And he watches a strike, and it's 0-2, and now a Martin challenge on the second pitch.
12: That's a strike, you dumbass.
6: I think it's going to be a ball. It is a ball.
12: It's not a strike, you smart person.
6: So how about that? Each pitch is a challenge.
0: Each challenge was right.
6: Yep. Adley Rutschman is hitting right now for the Red Sox, his first at bat with Boston. Here comes a 1-1 to Martin. He swings and chops a foul down the first base line.
0: Adley Rutschman struck out on a changeup from Dylan Cease.
6: All right, he'll be back here. We activated the new guy. They took the new guy from us. He's hitting third tonight for Boston.
0: I just got that. He'll be back here. Good one.
6: Olivetz settling into the first base side of the rubber from the stretch and the pitch. It's outside. Doesn't have to go from the stretch with the bases loaded. It's 2-2. It's a spot here where if you give up a run and get out of the inning, you'll take it with three on and nobody out. The 2-2, swing and a miss. Well, maybe he'll do better. That was a high changeup. And Olivetz gets a big out there, Alex. Huge.
0: Yeah, Martin's mad at himself. He chased a bad ball here up and away. And it was a pitch that, you know, I mean, it was hittable. But Olivetz gets away with it. And now we'll see if he can really limit the damage. A ground ball away from holding the Bisons to nothing.
6: Second strikeout. Ground ball could end the inning. Kasevich singled his first time, and he takes a little low.
0: Close pitch.
6: First pitch curveball. Kasevich can hit. He's over 300 now and 402 at-bats. He scored on the homer by Keys in the first. 3-0 Buffalo. Three on the pitch. Swinging a high bouncer to third. Romero has it to second out there. The turn, the throw to first, and they get two. And Olivetz gets out of the inning. Three on and nobody out. Buffalo does not score. They lead, though, 3-0 after 1.5 on the Worcester Red Sox Radio Network.
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6: Blue Sox Baseball presented by the AC Hotels. It's everything you need. Oh, John Olivetz, with the bases loaded, nobody out, he bears down and gets out of the inning without allowing a run. Nate Eaton leads it off, swing and a miss. And this, you know, the broadcaster sitting in this chair says, well, if they give, if he gives up one run, that's good.
0: What do you know?
6: I know. What do I know? Eaton has a five-game hit streak, right-handed batter, and a breaking ball is low. Blue Sox trail 3-0, a homer from Keys in the first with two outs. Nate is batting 270 with eight homers, 39 RBIs, and a foul back off of Grant Rogers. I just think it shows a lot from Olivetz. I mean, that's a tough spot. He's given up some hits, and he was able to get out of that. Castro, then Campbell. Nate out in front, but still hits it a long ways to center. Martin going back, short of the track to make the catch. I mean, he was out in front of that pitch, lunging, and hit that ball a long way, and he flies out.
0: Well, you talked to a scout before the game today, right? That's what they want to see. When things are going well, I mean, everybody at this level has the talent to play in the major leagues. But when things aren't going well, how do you respond? Because at the end of the day, this is a game of failure.
6: Yeah, and usually when things are going well,
0: anyone can do
6: it.
0: Yeah,
6: everyone, the player looks good. Castro takes a strike. And we're talking about body language, and Allen's going to challenge this. He thought it was low, a sinker. It's going to be awfully close. If he wins this, he's going to get the Good Eyes Award, and he will. It is below the zone. But there is a demeanor, there's a look, there's a presence that you can feel when you watch somebody in person. And we were talking about that with Noah Song. He kind of has that a different look to him that we saw on Friday night. JP was talking about it on TV. As Castro out in front of this one launches a pop-up near the mounds, it's the second baseman taking charge and making the catch. All the infielders converge, and then they all backpedal away, and Mendoza caught that backpedaling, and it's out number two. I mean, you know this, Alex. You can see when a pitcher looks rattled. There's a look to that.
0: There's a body language for sure.

0: .347 over the last 29, and he swings right through a sinker for strike three. So the Woo Sox go in order, and they trail it 3-0 after two on the Worcester Red Sox Radio Network.
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4: This is Brett Harris, and this is your home for the Woo Sox.
0: 3-0 Buffalo, three-run shot in the first with two outs from Sean Keyes. John Holubets is ready to go, and so is Alex Jensen.
5: All right, Mike Antonellis. Comeback starts now. Maybe in the bottom of the inning.
0: Yeah.
5: Hendrick Pinyongo will lead off against John Holubets. 6 hits for the Bisons, 2 for the Woo Sox. In fact, Holubets has allowed 3 hits in each of the first 2 innings. He's thrown 37 pitches. Woo Sox baseball is brought to you by AC Hotels. It's everything you need. Pinyongo, Cameron, and Sean Keyes, who's responsible for all 3 runs for the Bisons so far. Pinyongo's a left-handed hitter. And the first pitch from Holubets is taken down and in with cutter for ball one. Pinyongo was the batter for that 5-1 putout for the first out of the first inning. Just a soft line drive that was knocked down by Romero. 1-0 pitch is taken, a strike on the outside corner, a changeup. And now it's 1-1. And Romero hustled the throw to a covering Holubets, the pitcher on the bag. Here's the 1-1 pitch. Swinging a foul hit off to the left and out of play. 1-2 to Pinyongo. 4 stints in the big leagues for Pinyongo this year. Had his contract selected in late April. And in 58 games, the Blue Jays batted .260 with 5 homers. 1-2 pitch. High and outside with a fastball. 2 balls and 2 strikes. He was last optioned to AAA Buffalo on July 31st. 2-2, taken low, a curve. And the count fills at 3 balls and 2 strikes. The Bisons, as Mike told you, have made several moves over the last few days. Swinging a ground ball hit to first, right to Romy Gonzalez on a 3-2. He'll take it to the bag himself. And there's one away here in the third. Pinyongo is retired. Charles McAdoo, the reigning International League Player of the Week, is now in the big leagues, Mike. He's batting leadoff tonight for the Blue Jays and homered off Sonny Gray last night.
0: Yes, yeah, impressive. You know, the Blue Jays have done a lot of things similar to the Red Sox. Guys going up and down.
5: It's been a lost season north of the border. Here's Daz Cameron from the right side. First pitch fouled back to the screen for strike one. Cameron struck out swinging in the first. Woo Sox have action going in their bullpen with Holubets, the pitch count climbing close to 50. Here's the 0-1. Breaking ball taken high. 1 ball and 1 strike. Cameron's been money since coming over from Korea. 382 in 19 games. 1-1 pitch. Swinging a bouncing ball. Hit soft.

0: awfully on the right side. Gonzalez wide of the bag at first. Fields in, shovels to Holobetz covering the bag, and quickly two away.
1: It's good stuff by Holobetz. Now he's starting to get some ground balls.
0: That fastball just kind of ate up the hands of Cameron. It's fun watching a guy like this, Mike. He can sink it and cut it, throw the four seam with a little ride to the top of the zone, a little like a Brian Wu or a Cam Schlittler. Not to that level, of course. Here's Sean Keyes, left-handed hitter, taking outside for ball one. Two out, nobody on, 3-0 Buffalo, thanks to this guy, a three-run homer with two outs in the first. The 1-0. Backdoor breaking ball, high and outside. Two balls and no strikes. Keyes began the year at AA New Hampshire, made it all the way to the big leagues. 2-0. Taken for a strike, a changeup. And now it's 2-1. Keyes with Toronto, 12 games, went 6-36. 2-1. Breaking ball, swung on in line foul, first base side. And the count 2-2. He began the year at Holobetz, or rather Keyes, as the number 15 prospect, according to MLB Pipeline, in the Blue Jays system. He's all the way up to number 5. Here's the 2-2 pitch. And Keyes takes a changeup high and outside, and the count fills at 3-2.
1: Yeah, he's really built for this park.
0: I'll say.
1: That swing.
0: Powerful left-handed hitter. 3-2 pitch. Outside, he walked him. So Keyes is aboard for the second time. A two-out walk keeps the inning alive for Buffalo. And here comes C.J. Stubbs. Bisons lead at 3-0. Good Tuesday night crowd here in the heart of the Commonwealth. Stubbs bounced into a 1-4-3 putout in his first at bat. The first pitch from Holobetz is a cutter taken for a strike. 0-1. Stubbs, 3 games with the Nationals last year. A 1 is swung on line to short, leaping to his right. Franklin Arias makes the catch. Hard hit ball by Stubbs, but Franklin Arias was hanging out right there. 111 miles an hour into the glove of the 20-year-old phenom. Holobetz posts a 0 in the third, leaves Keyes at first. And after 2.5, it's the Bisons 3 and the Woosox nothing on the Worcester Red Sox Radio Network.
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0: Sung Jae Chang leads off for the Woosox in the bottom of the third. Woosox trail the Bisons 3-0. It's Chang, Ward, and Arias against Rogers. And the right-hander's first pitch is taken for a strike at the knees, a cutter, and it's 0-1. Chang batting at 248, went 3 for 11 last week against the Iron Pigs. A one pitch, take in low. And the count, one ball and one strike. Seven homers for Chang. Here's the 1-1 pitch. Swinging a ground ball hit to first. Charging, Keys has the second hop. Takes it to the bag himself. And Chang is out number one. So here's Braden Ward in the top of the lineup. Looking at the standings in the International League, and while there's still a long way to go, 36 games remaining. First pitch to Ward on the way. Shows bunt, pulls the bat back, and takes a strike on the outside corner from Rogers. And it's 0-1. The Rail Riders, who it was just announced today, Mike, will be rebranded next year. 0-1.
1: I saw
0: Ward
1: that.
0: Takes down and in. One ball and one strike. They lead the Woo Sox and the Durham Bulls by a half game. And the Indianapolis Indians by percentage points. 1-1. Ward takes high. And the count 2-1. Third baseman Goodwin in on the grass.
1: Should be interesting.
0: If the season ended today, here's the 2-1 pitch. Ward takes outside. Three balls and one strike. It would be the Rail Riders and the Redbirds playing for a spot in Vegas for the AAA championship. Here's the 3-1 pitch to Braden Ward. Swinging a bouncy ball hit on the right side. Charging the second baseman, Mendoza has it. Flips to first, and there's two away.
1: Rogers is doing a nice job.
0: He is, and he has not pitched well against the Woo Sox this year. 0-2 with an ERA just under 6. So, two out, nobody on. Here's Franklin Arias, 0-1 with a line out to right. 3-0 Buffalo. Pitch from Rogers. Look out, a curve misses up and in for ball one.
1: Yeah, those sinker ballers, they get on a roll some nights. They can be unhittable.
0: 1-0 pitch and swung on line foul over the head of Iggy Suarez coaching over at third. One ball and one strike. Rogers doesn't have swing and miss stuff. The Blue Jays really believe that his development has slid under the radar. 1-1 pitch. Arias swings a broken bat bloop to shallow right field. Daz Cameron coming on. It's going to hang up for him to make the catch. And end the inning. Woo Sox go down in order in the third. On we go to the fourth. 3-0 Buffalo on the Worcester Red Sox Radio Network.
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0: John Holomets back out there for his fourth inning of work. 3-0 Buffalo through three complete. And the bottom third of the Bison's lineup will greet this right-hander who has thrown 54 pitches through three innings. There is action in the Woo Sox bullpen. Big lefty Eduardo Rivera is up and throwing as Ismael Munguia digs in on the left side to face Holomets. And the first pitch Swung on, lifted, foul, out of play, left side for strike one. Munguia, Nick Goodwin, and Carlos Mendoza for the Bisons. Sox will be in Buffalo in September. A one pitch swung on, golf down the right field line, hooking right down the line, not quite home run distance, and it's a foul ball. Halfway up the Worcester wall for Ismael Munguia. And the count now 0-2. Bisons are 13th in the league in average and 17th in runs scored.
1: I thought that ball had a chance. The way he, it was like he was golfing and guiding it down the line over the wall.
0: No balls and two strikes. Munguia, long time with the Yankees and the Giants. 0-2. Swinging a ground ball, hit to second. Moving to his right, down to a knee. Backhanded by Chang, straightens up and throws to Gonzalez on the bag at first. And there's one away. 3-0 Buffalo. Here comes Nick Goodwin. So the Rail Riders, Mike, are starting a six-game series in Allentown tonight against the Iron Pigs. And right now they are tied at one with Lehigh Valley in the bottom of the third. Here comes Iggy Suarez. That's going to be it for John Holubetz. 57 pitches, 3 1/3. He allows 3 runs on 6 hits. Could have been a lot worse. He did well to limit the damage. Eduardo Rivera, the big lefty, is coming on for the Woo Sox. We'll take a 60-second pitching change break and come right back to Polar Park after this on the Worcester Red Sox Radio Network.
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0: Eduardo Rivera comes out of the Woo Sox bullpen here in the top of the fourth inning with Worcester trailing Buffalo 3-0. Rivera making his 24th appearance here at AAA. He's been really good for the Woo Sox, 6-2 with a 2.60 ERA. Two starts at Portland and four appearances, three starts with the Red Sox for this big lefty out of Puerto Rico. He'll face Nick Goodwin with one out. The base is empty. As Trevor Daniger pops out from behind home plate. Rivera, 54 strikeouts in 45 innings. Mike, at times he's looked unhittable here at AAA. First pitch to Nick Goodwin is outside for ball one.
1: And he's looked good in a couple of the big league outings he's had with the Red Sox.
0: 6'7", 237. Goodwin a single to right field in the second. One ball and no strikes. And Rivera out of the windup, the pitch way outside with a fastball. And it's 2-0. 3 2/3 for Rivera. On Wednesday against the Iron Pigs, allowed a run on 3 hits. Here's the 2-0 pitch. That's taken low. 3 balls and no strikes. Tried the slider. Nine-hitter Carlos Mendoza is on deck. Here's the 3-0 from Rivera. And Goodwin taking all the way. Looks at a fastball for a strike at 95. A little cut to it. 3-1. Infield playing a step to pull. Outfield room in left center for this right-handed hitter. 3-1 from Rivera. Swung on and lined to third. Past the dive of Romero and down the left field line off the sidewall. It caroms into shallow left. Goodwin's going to try for two. The throw is just a little offline from Braden Ward. And Goodwin is in with a double. So Nick Goodwin is two for two as he jumps on a 3-1 fastball and deposits it down the left field line for extra bases.
1: Good effort by Romero. He almost got to it. They squared up a lot of baseballs tonight.
0: Seven hits now for Buffalo.
1: Yeah. And Goodwin might have one of the softest hits, but not there. He ripped it down the line. It was close.
0: Almost a great play by Mikey at third. So the Bisons leading 3-0. Now another man in scoring position. They have had a ton of base runners tonight. Here's the nine-hitter Carlos Mendoza. Left-handed hitter, wide open stance. Eduardo a check at second, and the pitch inside with a fastball for ball one. Inching closer to twilight with a train crawling by. Just over the left field wall, those elevated tracks behind the video board. 1-0 pitch. Mendoza takes inside again. Another fastball spun him out of the way. 2-0. Lights beginning to take effect here at Polar Park on a gorgeous Tuesday night. It's the last week, Mike, of our 6:45 starts
1: yes,
0: here in the Canal District.
1: I did not know that until Bill Walmless told me today.
0: 2-0. Rivera throws, and Mendoza takes a slider outside, and now it's 3-0. So Rivera has come on and fallen behind 3-0 to each hitter he's faced.
1: Yep.
0: Top the lineup, and Rudy Martin Jr. waits on deck. And now the 3-0 from Eduardo Rivera to Carlos Mendoza is inside. He walked him. Four-pitch walk follows a double, and the Bisons already leading 3-0 now with two on and one out. The top of their lineup is coming up.
1: Well, Blue Sox are actually kind of fortunate, only three runs. They have nine base runners.
0: Here's Rudy Martin Jr. One for two with a single, left-handed stick. Even with the bag at third is Romero, and the pitch from Rivera is in there for a strike. Fastball again with a little cut to it, had Martin backing out of the way for strike one. Martin, as I mentioned, began the year at AA in the Royals system. A one pitch, swinging a high pop-up behind the plate. Gasper coming back for a look, but he will not have room. 0-2 the count. Martin is 30 years old from Memphis, Tennessee. Was DFA'd by the Royals last month, and the Blue Jays scooped him up. No balls, two strikes. Infield plays him to pull. Rivera, first base side of the slab. A check at second, the 0-2. Swinging a ground ball hit up the middle, moving to his right, under the glove of a diving Chang, and into center field for a base hit. Scoring from second is Goodwin. Mendoza goes from first to third, and Buffalo adds on here in the fourth inning. It's now 4-0, and still just one out in the frame.
1: Hey, you have some left-on-left matchups here. You walk Mendoza, had a chance to get Martin. He's a veteran hitter. Goes right up the middle.
0: That was on an 0-2 pitch.
1: Yep.
0: So now one of the better hitters in the Bisons lineup is Josh Kasevich comes up. First pitch to him is outside for ball one. And Rivera's just been fighting himself since coming in for Holobetz. Kasevich has singled and bounced into an inning-ending 5-4-3 double play. Now the 1-0 pitch, taken for a strike on the outside corner. Fastball 93. And the count 1-1. 4-0 Buffalo, and threatening for more. Blue Sox play the infield back for two. The middle is a couple of steps to pull. Kasevich, a right-handed hitter. 1-1 on the way. Check swing on a split. Did he go on appeal? No, down at first. That's Jared Durson on the call. Two balls and one strike. Red Sox have taken the lead.
1: Yes, Sadon Rafaela, sack fly. What a year for Rafaela.
0: 2-1. Here's the pitch. Swing and a miss. Out in front of the split that time was Kasevich. 2-2. This feels like a key moment in this game. 5-0 feels much different than 4-0, even in the fourth inning.
1: The Sox have a good offense, but Buffalo has brought it tonight.
0: 2-2. Kasevich asks for time, now climbs back in. Now Rivera's got his sign. Check it first. And here comes the 2-2 pitch from the big lefty. Set at the chest. It's on the way. Runner goes from first. The pitch taken in the dirt. It's blocked by Gasper. And no play at second base as Martin is into scoring position. So now it's 3-2. There is an open base at first with a left-handed hitter on deck. It looks like Adley Rutschman has his first hit as a Red Sox.
1: Yeah, he grinds out a 3-2 count and gets an infield hit for his first hit. How about that?
0: Love that. For a catcher? Infield in now for the Woo Sox. Second and third, one out. Rivera, he's ready. And the pitch to Kasevich. Swung on and poked foul right side out of play. Kasevich will see another. Day baseball tomorrow, 12:05 first pitch from Polar Park. Three balls and two strikes. Now Eduardo Rivera throws, and Kasevich grounds it sharply foul outside of third. And he'll see another delivery from Rivera in this at-bat. Eduardo Rivera has thrown 19 pitches and has yet to record an out. Another 3-2 is on the way. Rivera kicks and fires, and Kasevich swings, grounds to third, and it's backhanded, knocked down by Romero. It trickles behind him, and everybody's going to be safe. In from third to score is Mendoza. Up to third goes Martin, and it's now 5-0 Buffalo.
13: That's why you're not going to get called up.
1: Yeah, tough one there. Mikey was in, went to the backhands, so he's in. Wasn't it that hard? 75 off the bat. That's a play Mikey will tell you he should have made.
0: That'll bring Dan DeLuce out to the mound for a visit. Yeah, reaching to his backhand side, he just could not get the glove down far enough. It grazed the leather and trickled back behind him. It should be a single, I would imagine. Either way, it's 5-0 Buffalo, and Dan DeLuce to have a word or two with Eduardo Rivera. Well, now you've got to deal with Piñango. The three man in the lineup, who is 0 for 2 tonight. But he's got the power to blow this game open. They're going to call that an E5. First pitch to Piñango is taken inside, ball one. Well, the Woo Sox, I mean, this is where this gets tricky for this week, too, because they've got TBD listed each of the next two games.
1: Yep. And you're in the bullpen right now.
0: 1-0 pitch. Swing and a miss. Fastball from Rivera. One ball and one strike.
1: Michael Sansone could be on speed dial.
0: This wouldn't be the first time this year.
1: Might have to.
0: Middle infield back and the 1-1. Swinging a high fly ball, hit to right center field. It's hit well. Eaton is going back. Eaton's got a play in front of the track. He squares. He makes the catch. Tagging from third, plenty deep enough for Martin to score. And it's now a 6-0 Buffalo lead. Sack fly for Piñango, an RBI number 24 at AAA this season.
1: That will be an unearned run. You know, a couple things. Their at-bats have been really good tonight, but this is a lot of left-on-left matchups here. And it's favored Buffalo.
0: That's a good point.
1: This is where you want Rivera against all these lefties to see what he has.
0: So now Daz Cameron digs in. Two outs, a man at first. And the pitch is taken down and in for ball one. 6-0 Buffalo. Cameron has K'd and bounced to first. Open stance on the right side. And the 1-0 from Rivera. Taken for a strike. Fastball at 92. One ball and one strike. Daz Cameron, big league time with the Tigers, Oakland, and Milwaukee. 1-1. That's in the dirt. Bounces up there. It's knocked down by Gasper. Holding Kasevich at first base. 2-1. Outfield straight up, no breeze to speak of. Sungchae Chang, the second baseman, shading the middle. And now the 2-1 from Rivera. Taken low. And the count 3-1. He just has battled himself since coming into the ballgame. Rivera has thrown 26 pitches, 13 strikes. 3-1 pitch. Outside, he walked him. Second man, he's walked tonight. That sends Kasevich down to second base. As Cameron reaches for the first time. And now Sean Keyes will bat. He's the eighth man to come to the plate in this inning.
1: I know it's left on left here, too, but this is not an easy hitter.
0: Keyes has a three-run homer tonight in the first inning. Here's the pitch. That's taken for a strike, a slider on the outside corner. 0-1. Well, you really can't let it get any further than this. 6-0 Buffalo. The 0-1. Swinging a line drive up the middle. That's a base hit. Angled toward right center. In from second is Kasevich as the throw comes into second base. Cameron goes from first to third. And it's now 7-0 Buffalo.
1: A couple of these runs are unearned, but they still count. Just too good of a pitch. I mean, right over the heart of the plate.
0: Keyes has been on three times now.
1: You really don't want to go to the bullpen again.
0: Not before the next inning, right?
1: That's, yeah.
0: Here's C.J. Stubbs now, a right-handed hitter. He swings and misses at a first-pitch slider for strike one. Final line for Holabets, by the way. He allowed three runs on six hits. Over 3 1/3 as Devin Sweet begins to warm in the WooSox bullpen. 1-0 from Rivera inside with a slider. 1-1. The Bisons have batted around here in the fourth. One and one. Pitch taken in the dirt. And now 2-1. 9 hits already for the Bisons. Stubbs is 0-2. Here's the 2-1. Swinging a fly ball hit to center field. Eaton broke back. Now he comes racing in. Chang is going out. And Chang into a slide and lands between them. It's a base hit for Stubbs. In from third comes Cameron. Keyes goes first to third. 5 runs home now for Buffalo here in the fourth inning, and they've got an 8-0 lead. And they have blown this game open here in the fourth.
1: Yeah, that time of night, you called it. Eaton went back. I thought Chang was going to get to this. He went sliding down to his back to the infield, reached out, and the ball went just beyond his glove. Man, oh man, just think, they had three on, nobody out in the second inning, didn't score, and they still have 8 runs.
0: And Mugi has come to the plate, who grounded out to start the inning against Holabets. Mugi is 1-2. Rivera's 35th pitch is taken for a strike at the knees.
1: So the visitors have scored 13 in a row in his homestand, going back to that ninth inning.
0: Yep. Five-run ninth on Sunday. Only two earned.
1: Yes.
0: 0-1. Munguia lifts it foul out of play left side. The count is 0-2. Well, a nightmare of a fourth inning here for the Woo Sox. Seven of the last eight have reached. Now the 0-2. Munguia takes high and outside. One ball and two strikes. You know Munguia does not want to make the first and last out of this inning.
1: I was thinking the same thing.
0: I think that's a fine, right, in Kangaroo Court? 1-2 pitch. Swing and a miss. A weak wave at a changeup. A split, rather, from Rivera. And Munguia is down on strikes. But the Bison strike for five more in the fourth and sending 10 men to the plate. And after 3.5 here at Polar Park, the Woo Sox find themselves down 8-0 on the Worcester Red Sox Radio Network.
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0: Well, long road back for the Woo Sox. We go to the bottom of the fourth inning, and it's 8-0 Buffalo. Mickey Gasper leads off against Grant Rogers. It's Gasper, Gonzalez, and Mikey Romero against this right-hander, who's thrown just 38 pitches through three innings, and his first pitch of the fourth is taken for a strike on the inside corner. And the count is 0-1. Gasper lined a single left field in the first as he now asks for time and tightens up the batting gloves. 0-1. Outfield toward left for Mickey. Here's the pitch, and he takes low with the changeup. One ball and one strike. Mickey batting .322 with the Woo Sox as the 1-1 misses inside. Two balls and a strike. Both teams have TBD starting tomorrow.
1: They each have a good curveball.
0: He's been familiar this year. The 2-1 swung on and grounded up the middle, and that is diving play. Kasevich has it on the outfield grass. His throw to first, however, is not in time. Gasper beats it out. It's a heck of a play by Kasevich. I thought that was ticketed for center field on the opposite side of second, full extension, and he almost threw Gasper out at first base. But Mickey is 2-for-2.
1: Yeah, and he really hustled down the line. Kasevich getting to his feet so quickly. That was impressive.
0: So here's Romy Gonzalez now, who singled to left field in the first. Third hit for the Woo Sox. Pitch from Rogers is sprayed foul off to the right now to play. So the Woo Sox have a lot of work to do if they're going to avoid their first back-to-back losses in nearly a month. Oh, one to Romy. Swinging a foul hit off to the right out of play. 0-2. You mentioned this early, Mike, but it feels like Romy is still kind of searching for the timing, and it may not come for a couple of weeks.
1: It's hard, isn't it? It's not for every. I mean, he missed all of spring training, and that's what shows you why those guys need it.
0: As well as the first few months of the season. 0-2. Romy is swinging a drive to left center field. He was on time here. That's down for a base hit. Gasper rounding second on his way to third, and Romy Gonzalez pulls into second base with a double. Well, there you go. He's 2-for-2. Here comes the timing as he jumps on a hanging splitter from Grant Rogers, and the Woo Sox are in business here in the fourth.
1: Yeah, I mean, the last one was a hanging breaking ball that he singled off. He's got a nice, easy, compact swing. So how about this? Gasper and Gonzalez are 4-for-4 combined.
0: Only four hits for the Woo Sox, and now here's the red-hot Mikey Romero, who was robbed of a hit by Carlos Mendoza in the hole in his first at-bat. First pitch to him is way outside, leaping out of his crouch. C.J. Stubbs flags it down. It's ball one, but it could have very easily been a run for the Woo Sox.
1: Yep, and they need a bunch.
0: Mikey has 10 hits in his last four games. Here's the 1-0 pitch. Backdoor breaking ball stays high, and the count now 2-0. Blue Sox, the first time they've got their leadoff man aboard tonight. Infield is back for Mikey, and the 2-0 pitch is taken high and outside. Three balls and no strikes. Nate Eaton is on deck. 3-0. Rogers set at the chest, the pitch. Mikey takes a sinker on the outside corner. Taking all the way, called a strike, 3-1. Red Sox are now tied at one with the Blue Jays north of the border. 3-1 delivery. Swinging a high fly ball hit to right center field. Ballpark's going to hold it. Cameron and Martin coming together. It'll be the center fielder Martin there to make the catch shy of the track. It's plenty deep enough for Gasper to tag from third and score. Gonzalez goes to third. And the Woo Sox are on the board on a sack fly by Mikey Romero. It's now 8-1 Buffalo. RBI number 50 for Mikey Romero this year. That'll bring Nate Eaton to the plate with the infield back and Romy Gonzalez at third base. And the pitch from Rogers is, look out, a breaking ball misses over his head for ball one. Again flagged down by C.J. Stubbs. 1-0. Eaton a fly ball to center field in the second. And the pitch from Rogers, taken high and tight with the sinker. And now it's 2-0. So the Woo Sox getting one of the five back scored by Buffalo in the top of this inning. 2-0 to Nate Eaton. Taken inside. A challenge, however, coming here from C.J. Stubbs. This is an interesting challenge up 8-1, but it looks like one that Stubbs is going to win. And it did just clip the inside corner. So both teams are a combined 4-for-4 with Daniger behind the plate. 2-1. Rogers throws, and Eaton, he's hit by the pitch. A sinker ran inside and got Nate on the left forearm. Well, another base runner for the Woo Sox, and boy, one swing here, and you never know. There's now a visit from Bison's pitching coach Drew Hayes out to the mound. Alan Castro will be the batter. He's got plenty of thump. Eight-one Buffalo, but the Woo Sox with a run home here in the fourth inning are threatening. Castro, another red-hot hitter in this Woo Sox lineup. popped out to second base in the second inning, but he's riding a five-game hitting streak coming into play today. 10 hits in his last five games. Switch hitter batting left.